Jesus, could you please just sit and cry with me till I can sing, till I can sing.

The same God you've trusted through every season is with you now. Even in the moments you can't see it, He is still providing, still guiding, still carrying you through. Ephesians chapter 3 says He is able to do immeasurably more than all we ask or think, according to His power that is at work within us. God's faithfulness doesn't fade with the years, and His promises never run out. So go to Him again. He's still able. Your encouraging Spirit FM.

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I've been trying to cut back on the time spent on my phone, and that means I got to do things maybe the old-fashioned way sometimes. Hi, it's Sydney on Spirit FM, like sending an email from my computer instead of my phone, right? Doesn't that sound like an ancient thing to do? We've gotten so used to using our phones to do so many things, and it makes life really convenient, but it can also make life really distracting. So sometimes I have to intentionally not use my phone to do certain tasks that would be easy to do on my phone. So I will send an email from my computer instead of my phone. I will actually write out a physical to-do list instead of making one that I can just carry around in the palm of my hand. I'll even make physical grocery lists, even if I'm going to order those groceries online, so I don't get bogged down with jumping from grocery list to online order on my phone. And then before I know it, I'm scrolling Instagram. Sometimes to be productive, you have to do the thing that's a little less convenient.

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That's Mercy Me right here on your encouraging Spirit FM. Hey, it's Sydney. I've got your spirit verse today. Proverbs 18:10 says, "The name of the Lord is a fortified tower. The righteous run to it and are